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4: 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He cannot be stopped. 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
1: This is Adam from Nashville, Tennessee. My family and I listen daily. We've heard tunes that we haven't heard in years, and it's neat to be revived and refreshed by music that we listened to when we were younger. God is using you in our lives, and it brings a lot of joy, and there's a lot of dancing going on in Nashville.

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3: I just prayed for my Muslim friend, and now she's writhing in pain, whipping her head from side to side. Cast yourself in. Rebecca had moved to a Muslim city to share Jesus. One of the first Muslims she met was Azra. Over time, their friendship grew deep. Early one morning, Azra's son called.
4: 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My mother is paralyzed and can't speak. Miss Rebecca, please come.
3: As I entered the hospital room, Azra waved me forward with one hand, the other hand limp. I saw the fear in her eyes. Azra, can I pray? She nodded. When I finished, fear gripped me. Azra was in excruciating pain. Then the thought came, touch her face. I cupped her cheeks and prayed again in Jesus' name. Immediately, Azra became still. Tears filled her eyes. Soon, Azra's paralysis was gone and she could speak. She started telling anyone who would listen what Jesus had just done for her. And then Azra looked me in the eye and said, I want to know more about your Jesus. Join Jesus' mission of love in the Muslim world. FrontiersUSA.org.
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0: over, shut it down. 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He's terrorized the lives of men, and he's under arrest because I've been sent with a warrant from the body of Christ.
1: Well, tell me why it's there, then.
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0: 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You're hiding from the presence of God, but I can feel your fear from here.
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One by one, you'll drop like flies underfoot and in the ground, because greater is he who is in me than the snake I'm staring down. 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

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Welcome to American Red Friday, to be more specific. I'm Mike Schlote. This is Mike at the Mic. I'm in the Voice Hanger studio on a ridge in the Ozarks. I do have Cooper, the Copper Canine, with me, and the music that defined your generation. It's all right here. It's all in the name. 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

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Thank you, Robo Voice, for checking in at the end of each and every tune. He lets us know who it is and what the name of the song is. Like at the end of this one, he's going to say something like, Sanctus Real, We Need Each Other. 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
1: ClassicChristian247.com. It's the 22nd day of May in the year of our Lord 2026. We're still spinning around on this blue marble. Hope you're doing all right. Cooper's doing all right. That's my doggy. I am in the Ozarks. We've had a lot of rain. Lots of rain. One day was a 3.5-inch event. And then the temps cooled off, which I like. I kind of like the cooler stuff. Not sure why I moved south, but we did. Well, I know why we did. Partly because of the winter, and we just felt the Lord leading us this direction. But anyhow, I just want to say I'm glad you're with me. We're going to take a tiny break, come back, and play some music from a couple of bills. ClassicChristian247.com.
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3: PJI has filed an amicus brief before the U.S. Supreme Court in support of Calvary Chapel San Jose. The church is seeking relief from a $1.2 million in fines for holding worship services during COVID-19 restrictions. PJI contends that religious organizations had their free exercise rights violated, while many secular activities received more lenient treatment during the pandemic. After a long legal battle and several adverse rulings, the church has petitioned the Supreme Court to review the case. Please pray for Calvary Chapel and for PJI.
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1: 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Mike at the mic. Well, since we finished up the book of Joshua yesterday, we're going to just do something short today and then start something new on Tuesday. I think that makes the most sense. So join me in 3 John. That's in the New Testament, reading God's Word one book at a time, one chapter at a time, one verse at a time. The elder to the beloved Gaius, whom I love in truth. Beloved, I pray that in all respects you may prosper and be in good health, just as your soul prospers. For I rejoiced greatly when brothers came and bore witness to your truth, that is, how you are walking in the truth. I have no greater joy than this, to hear that my children are walking in the truth. We'll pick it up there in about an hour. This is Billy Sprague. Whatever happened to love? ClassicChristian247.com.

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1: 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It's a little bit after 11 o'clock, Central Time, USA, launching with a tune from 1996. John Cooper, his wife Corey Cooper. The album was simply the self-titled album, Skillet. Here's Michael W. Smith on Mike at the Mic.

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1: I wonder what those girls have been up to. It's been a long time since I connected with any of them. Michael O'Brien, before that, there's a man who is still serving Jesus faithfully. Magdalene, Vota, Smitty, Skillet. That's what we've done so far this hour. 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
1: 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Let's continue in 3 John. There's just one chapter. We're going to get through the entire thing during Mike at the Mic today. We've already done verses 1 through 4. Let's pick it up at verse 5. The Apostle John, of course, writing this letter to Gaius. It says, "Beloved, you are acting faithfully in whatever work you do for the brothers, and are doing this though they are strangers, and they bore witness to your love before the church. You will do well to send them on their way in a manner worthy of God. For they went out for the sake of the name, receiving nothing from the Gentiles. Therefore we ought to support such men, so that we may be fellow workers with the truth. I wrote something to the church, but Diotrephes, who loves to be first among them, does not welcome what we say. For this reason, if I come, I will bring to remembrance his deeds, which he does, unjustly disparaging us with wicked words. And not satisfied with this, he himself does not welcome the brothers either. And he forbids those who want to do so and puts them out of the church." What a guy Diotrephes was. Here's Al Denson, Mike at the Mic. Give me-

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1: 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Mike at the mic. With American Red Friday in mind and Memorial Day coming up now this weekend, I'm thinking about my son-in-law, John, who's wrapping up week number 3 of boot camp in the United States Coast Guard. So please keep praying for him if you have prayed for him. And pray for my daughter and their kids, you know, and the sadness and the strength to get through this time away. It's hard for them, but they're making it. They're okay. They're going to be okay. But thank you for your service if you served in the U.S. military. 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
1: That's right. That was Piffer on Mike at the Mic, hanging out with the best listeners in the world on American Red Friday. I can already smell the cookouts. Do you guys have some brats and burgers going already, or is it just my brain inserting those smells into my head in anticipation of what could be a really aromatic weekend? Here's Renee Garcia on Mike at the Mic.

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1: 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Mike Schlody in the Voice Hanger studio on the 22nd day of May in the year of our Lord 2026. It is Friday. It's American Red Friday. Cooper the Copper Canine is with me. And I'm on a ridge in the Ozarks in my Voice Hanger studio. That's what I call the studio where I get to host this show and operate a ministry called GodsWordEveryday.com. I love this studio. I'm so thankful for it. And I love you. And I'm thankful for you. Here's Steve Taylor on Mike at the Mic.

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1: 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Much appreciated, buddy. Greg Long is coming up, and I do ask you to pray for Greg and their whole family. His brother, Grayson, they lost their sibling recently, and it's just devastating for the family. So pray for Greg Long and his family and siblings, and it's got to be tough. Just so bummed and crushed when I saw that news show up on Facebook. Mike at the mic, thanks for listening.
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1: 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And now we will get back into 3 John. It's one chapter, so chapter 1, verse 11, just a couple of verses left to go in this short book of the Bible. The Apostle John writing to Gaius, or Gaius, says this in verse 11, "Beloved, do not imitate what is evil, but what is good. The one who does good is of God. The one who does evil has not seen God. Demetrius has received a good witness from everyone, and from the truth itself, and we add our witness, and you know that our witness is true. I had many things to write to you, but I'm not willing to write them to you with pen and ink, but I hope to see you shortly, and we will speak face to face. Peace be to you. The friends greet you. Greet the friends by name." We did a whole book of the Bible together during Mike at the Mic today. Here's Kim Boyce, ClassicChristian247.com.
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1: And with that, we say goodbye for an extended weekend. If God allows, I will talk to you again on Tuesday. 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
3: 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Here's Brad Dacus.
4: PJI has filed an amicus brief before the U.S. Supreme Court in support of Calvary Chapel San Jose. The church is seeking relief from a $1.2 million in fines for holding worship services during COVID-19 restrictions. PJI contends that religious organizations had their free exercise rights violated, while many secular activities received more lenient treatment during the pandemic. After a long legal battle and several adverse rulings, the church has petitioned the Supreme Court to review the case. Please pray for Calvary Chapel and for PJI.
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3: Science has never shaken my faith. Science actually strengthens my faith.
4: Jewish scientist, Dr. James Tour.
3: You know, there's a tremendous excitement that a scientist with faith can have. We ask a question, we pose a hypothesis, and we start to investigate it. Scientists understand this. This is the way we do science. We ask a question.
4: Professor of chemistry, nanoengineering, and material science at Rice University.
3: Does science make faith obsolete? Not for me. The primary mission to which I am called is to reflect the love of Jesus.
4: Voted one of the top 50 most influential minds in the world, and a Messianic Jew who believes Jesus is the Jewish Messiah. Welcome to Faith of a Scientist with Dr. James Tour.
5: Galatians chapter 6, verse 8, he said, "For the one who sows to his own flesh will from the flesh reap corruption, but the one who sows to the Spirit will from the Spirit reap eternal life." You know, as I read those verses, this is the thing that wrenches my heart when I see young people in the university and I see decisions that some of them make. You know, this is what I want to do. This is what makes my flesh feel good. I know the end of what's coming. It is going to bring corruption to that body, corruption to that individual, corruption to their family. But if we take this word, this book, and sow this book into our hearts, it reaps eternal life, and that eternal life blesses people around us. And it says, don't grow weary in doing good, especially to the household of faith. When you do good to another, because I am a Christian, this brings eternal life into your life, and it blesses your family to come, your children to come, and there's all this blessing that abounds.
4: This has been Faith of a Scientist with Dr. James Tour. 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
3: 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What God is saying to us today is, in this moment, do you see me? 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
3: 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He cannot be stopped. 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
4: I just prayed for my Muslim friend, and now she's writhing in pain, whipping her head from side to side. Cast yourself in. Rebecca had moved to a Muslim city to share Jesus. One of the first Muslims she met was Azra. Over time, their friendship grew deep. Early one morning, Azra's son called.
5: I'm at the hospital. My mother is paralyzed and can't speak. Miss Rebecca, please come.
4: 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I saw the fear in her eyes. Azra, can I pray? She nodded. When I finished, fear gripped me. Azra was in excruciating pain. Then the thought came, touch her face. I cupped her cheeks and prayed again in Jesus' name. Immediately, Azra became still. Tears filled her eyes. Soon, Azra's paralysis was gone and she could speak. She started telling anyone who would listen what Jesus had just done for her. And then Azra looked me in the eye and said, I want to know more about your Jesus. Join Jesus' mission of love in the Muslim world. FrontiersUSA.org.
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1: 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This is Jason from Yukon, Oklahoma. I'm amazed. Every Christian artist that I've been able to think of, you've played. What a great

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5: 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The church is seeking relief from a $1.2 million in fines for holding worship services during COVID-19 restrictions. PJI contends that religious organizations had their free exercise rights violated, while many secular activities received more lenient treatment during the pandemic. After a long legal battle and several adverse rulings, the church has petitioned the Supreme Court to review the case. Please pray for Calvary Chapel and for PJI.
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4: Voted one of the top 50 most influential minds in the world, and a Messianic Jew who believes Jesus is the Jewish Messiah. 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
5: 1 John chapter 5, verse 1, whoever believes that Jesus is the Christ is born of God, and whoever loves the Father loves the child born of him. By this we know that we love the children of God, whether we love God and observe his commandments. Is there a desire to walk in the commandments of God because there's salvation in no other name except Jesus Christ? And this is the test. By this we know we observe his commandments. For this is the love of God, that we keep his commandments, and his commandments are not burdensome. Verse 4, for whoever is born of God overcomes the world, and this is the victory that has overcome the world, our faith. You can overcome the world through your faith. But you pick up the banner of God to walk in his way, to walk in his commandments, and to walk with him, and you will have a victorious day come what may. By faith in his name we walk. Let these words be driven home to your heart. There's salvation only in him. There is no other way except through Jesus Christ. No other way.
4: This has been Faith of a Scientist with Dr. James Tour. 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
3: 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He never loses control, and nothing ever takes him by surprise. 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He cannot be stopped. 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
2: 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Thanks for playing the songs that you guys are playing and stuff. Awesome. You guys do such a great job in playing the music.

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3: I just prayed for my Muslim friend, and now she's writhing in pain, whipping her head from side to side. Cast yourself in. Rebecca had moved to a Muslim city to share Jesus. One of the first Muslims she met was Azra. Over time, their friendship grew deep. Early one morning, Azra's son called.
4: I'm at the hospital. My mother is paralyzed and can't speak. Miss Rebecca, please come.
3: As I entered the hospital room, Azra waved me forward with one hand, the other hand limp. I saw the fear in her eyes. Azra, can I pray? She nodded. When I finished, fear gripped me. Azra was in excruciating pain. Then the thought came, touch her face. I cupped her cheeks and prayed again in Jesus' name. Immediately, Azra became still. Tears filled her eyes. Soon, Azra's paralysis was gone and she could speak. She started telling anyone who would listen what Jesus had just done for her. And then Azra looked me in the eye and said, I want to know more about your Jesus. Join Jesus' mission of love in the Muslim world. FrontiersUSA.org.
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1: 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It reminds me of the power of God. Make no mistake about it, my friend. God cannot be stopped. Now Satan wants us to think that he is just as powerful as God, but Satan is a liar. In fact, Satan is the father of lies. You and I can be sure that nothing and no one can stop our God. He never loses control, and nothing ever takes him by surprise. When life gets you down, my friend, you can find encouragement when you remember that God

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1: Hey, this is Brian White of Brian White and Justice. 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
4: PGI has filed an amicus brief before the U.S. Supreme Court in support of Calvary Chapel San Jose. The church is seeking relief from a $1.2 million in fines for holding worship services during COVID-19 restrictions. PGI contends that religious organizations had their free exercise rights violated, while many secular activities received more lenient treatment during the pandemic. After a long legal battle and several adverse rulings, the church has petitioned the Supreme Court to review the case. Please pray for Calvary Chapel and for PJI.
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3: Science has never weakened my faith. It's only strengthened it.
4: Jewish scientist, Dr. James Tour.
3: And so what happens is science drives me to appreciate my God all the more for what he's done.
4: Professor of chemistry, nanoengineering, and material science at Rice University.
3: My faith makes me love God so much more for the greatness in creation. I know the scientific realm of all that he's created, and it's just scratching the surface. I'm like, Lord, you are utterly amazing. So that's the way it impacts me.
4: Voted one of the top 50 most influential minds in the world, and a Messianic Jew who believes Jesus is the Jewish Messiah. Welcome to Faith of a Scientist with Dr. James Tour.
5: Psalm 73, verse 28. But as for me, the nearness of God is my good. I have made the Lord God my refuge, that I may tell of all your works. What he says in verse 28, if there is any good in me, it is because God is near me. The nearness of God is my good, therefore I've made the Lord God my refuge. I don't want to be without him, because as soon as I start moving away from God, all the grossness of my own heart starts to come out, that I may tell of all your works. The nearness of God is my good. And this is exactly what happens to you and to me in our lives. As we are close to God and we allow God to speak to our hearts on a regular basis, a closeness is there, and we say, it's because of you, Lord God, that there is some good in my life. And we recognize messages from God, and we see things, and we say, wow, that's amazing. God is working. And it is the nearness of God that will keep you on the right path, that will keep us good.
4: This has been Faith of a Scientist with Dr. James Tour. Watch his powerful testimony on YouTube, Facebook, or drjamestour.com.
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1: My name is Jim Culver. I'm calling from Washington, Illinois. And I got to tell you, I love you guys to pieces. I love the oldies. I love the good stuff. 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So I'm pushing Classic Christian 247 all the time. 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Thank you, guys.

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3: I just prayed for my Muslim friend, and now she's writhing in pain, whipping her head from side to side. Cast yourself in. Rebecca had moved to a Muslim city to share Jesus. One of the first Muslims she met was Azra. Over time, their friendship grew deep. Early one morning, Azra's son called.
4: 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My mother is paralyzed and can't speak. Miss Rebecca, please come.
3: As I entered the hospital room, Azra waved me forward with one hand, the other hand limp. I saw the fear in her eyes. Azra, can I pray? She nodded. When I finished, fear gripped me. Azra was in excruciating pain. Then the thought came, touch her face. I cupped her cheeks and prayed again in Jesus' name. Immediately, Azra became still. Tears filled her eyes. Soon, Azra's paralysis was gone and she could speak. She started telling anyone who would listen what Jesus had just done for her. And then Azra looked me in the eye and said, I want to know more about your Jesus. Join Jesus' mission of love in the Muslim world. FrontiersUSA.org.
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6: This is David Huff. David and the Giants were in Pennsylvania, and there was a young lady that gave her heart to God, and it was because of a song that she'd heard on the radio that we played there that night that she gave her life to God. 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
3: 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You and I can be sure that nothing and no one can stop our God. He never loses control, and nothing ever takes him by surprise. When life gets you down, my friend, you can find encouragement when you remember that God is in control over all things. He cannot be stopped. If he is for you, who can be against you?
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5: Hey, fellow reality time travelers, next time on Streets of Gold, it's number one songs back on this date as we span three decades. 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
4: PJI has filed an amicus brief before the U.S. Supreme Court in support of Calvary Chapel San Jose. The church is seeking relief from a $1.2 million in fines for holding worship services during COVID-19 restrictions. PJI contends that religious organizations had their free exercise rights violated, while many secular activities received more lenient treatment during the pandemic. After a long legal battle and several adverse rulings, the church has petitioned the Supreme Court to review the case. Please pray for Calvary Chapel and for PJI.
3: PJI provides legal representation without charge. 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
4: The world thought they were right on the verge of solving the origin of life, but it turned out to be much harder than they thought.
5: Jewish scientist Dr. James Tour.
4: Yet they'll be convinced that we figured out the origin of life without even knowing the details of the complexity that's here.
5: Professor of Chemistry, Nanoengineering, and Material Science at Rice University.
4: By my faith, I believe that God created the heavens and the earth and all that is in them. That he did.
5: Voted one of the top 50 most influential minds in the world, and a Messianic Jew who believes Jesus is the Jewish Messiah. Welcome to Faith of a Scientist with Dr. James Tour.
6: The Bible says the eyes of the Lord move to and fro throughout the entire earth to strongly support those whose heart is completely his. That means God is looking all over the earth to find somebody whose heart is his so that he could strongly support them. I'd love to be in his field of view doing something because I want his support. I want his strong support. I knew a kid, he used to come in and he would go into the church, and on weekends when nobody was around on Saturdays and in the evenings, he would come in and he would move all the chairs, he would mop the floor, he would wax the floor and put all the chairs back. Nobody knew it, but this kid was doing it and he was just trying to just bless the body of Christ. And it is this service that gets you great blessing. Serving in the body of Christ. And sometimes we don't get involved in the things we ought to get involved in the service to Christ, and we miss out. We miss out. This is service to the Lord.
5: This has been Faith of a Scientist with Dr. James Tour. 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
8: And this is Kristen.
9: And

This is The Place, Virginia. Christian music classic spanning three decades. We're talking about Streets of Gold, and I'm your host, Larry Wayne. Well, today on the program, we have nothing but number one songs lined up for you. Man, number one songs on this date. So you're going to get a great balance of classics from the 70s, the 80s, and the 90s. Now, before 1977, believe this or not, there was no such thing as Christian music artists available. So the number one songs that you were hearing prior to that were our guests, and actually Christian songs that were riding high on the Billboard and the top 100 lists. And we're going to be doing this program in year order. So let's go way back on the way back, playback to 1971. Let me see the hands of those that were actually around in 1971. Okay, that kind of leaves me standing out in the field myself, doesn't it? Well, with a few other people. Now, at the top of the Billboard mainstream charts at that time, Joy to the World by Three Dog Night, and this song was right behind it. Here's Put Your Hand in the Hand from the Man from Galilee. His name is Jesus. This is Ocean on Streets of Gold.

0: Streets of Gold and Love Song featuring Chuck Gerrard on lead vocals. The song is called A Love Song. Number one song, by the way, on this date back in 1972. It is number one songs on this very date in history. And going up the year, 1973, we believe this song was the top of the Christian music charts. Jesus is the Answer. Andre Crouch and the Disciples on Streets of Gold.
1: Jesus.

0: A nun at the Sisters of Mercy Convent, born in Australia, Sister Janet Mead, with a song that was in the top five on Billboard's Hot 100, The Lord's Prayer. That takes you back to 1974. My name is Larry Wayne, and today, this is so much fun, we're doing the number one song on this very date. 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
0: 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Welcome back. I'm Larry Wayne. It is number one songs on this date today on the program, and now we're up to 1977. Now, this is the first year that we've got any real type of chart action. It comes from Phil Kagi's album called Love Broke Through. Remember that album? Here is Take Me Closer on Streets of Gold.

Streets of Gold and the trio siblings of Janice, Steve, and Tim. They, of course, were the Archers and I Need You, number one song on this date back in 78. Now, the artist that held the number one song on this date in 1979 actually sang with the Archers in the early years. That was before they decided to become a family trio. Here is Kelly Wildard, Blame It on the One I Love on Streets of Gold.

0: He had the number one song on this date back in 1973 with his group, The Disciples. And in 1980, he had it as a solo artist, Andre Crouch. And I'll be thinking of you on Streets of Gold. I'm Larry Wayne, and today I'm thinking of you, thinking of all the fun you're having listening to all this great music. It's number one songs on this date, and because it's the month of May, it's the number one songs from the month of May. More number one songs coming up from the Imperials, Amy Grant, and Michael W. Smith.
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2: 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So I'm excited. I just keep pursuing the nations because I really believe that God is a missionary God and that we are called to not just quote the Great Commission, we are meant to participate in it. It's a biblical mandate from my perspective.
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4: I just prayed for my Muslim friend, and now she's writhing in pain, whipping her head from side to side. Cast yourself in. Rebecca had moved to a Muslim city to share Jesus. One of the first Muslims she met was Azra. Over time, their friendship grew deep. Early one morning, Azra's son called.
5: I'm at the hospital. My mother is paralyzed and can't speak. Miss Rebecca, please come.
4: As I entered the hospital room, Azra waved me forward with one hand, the other hand limp. I saw the fear in her eyes. Azra, can I pray? She nodded. When I finished, fear gripped me. Azra was in excruciating pain. Then the thought came, touch her face. I cupped her cheeks and prayed again in Jesus' name. Immediately, Azra became still. Tears filled her eyes. Soon, Azra's paralysis was gone and she could speak. She started telling anyone who would listen what Jesus had just done for her. And then Azra looked me in the eye and said, I want to know more about your Jesus. Join Jesus' mission of love in the Muslim world. FrontiersUSA.org.
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0: Streets of Gold is heard on great radio stations like WCRH 90.5 in Williamsport, Maryland on Saturdays and online at Lead Me to the Rock. This weekend's program is called Number One Songs on this date, and we are up to the year 1981. Now, I got to tell you, this song brings back memories of when I was in Anchorage, Alaska, and I actually watched this group perform at the Captain Cook Hotel. Here are the Imperials with the Trumpet of Jesus on Streets of Gold.
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number one song from May of 1982. Sing Your Praise to the Lord. That's a classic, isn't it? Amy Grant on Streets of Gold. Number one song on this date for 1983 was the first of many number one songs for this guy, Michael W. Smith, and Great is the Lord on Streets of Gold.

Now, not only did Amy Grant have the number one song on this date back in 1982, but also for 1984. That's Angels from her Straight Ahead album on Streets of Gold. The Imperials, once again, the classic from 1985, Let the Wind Blow.

0: That lady, during the 80s and into the early 90s, won female vocalist at the Dove Awards for 11 consecutive years. Sandy Patty and the Easter classic, Was It a Morning Like This? Number one song on this date in 1986. I'm Larry Wayne, and it's number one songs during the month of May from 1971 to 1999. 1 hour done, another coming up.
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2: 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The church is seeking relief from a $1.2 million in fines for holding worship services during COVID-19 restrictions. PJI contends that religious organizations had their free exercise rights violated, while many secular activities received more lenient treatment during the pandemic. After a long legal battle and several adverse rulings, the church has petitioned the Supreme Court to review the case. Please pray for Calvary Chapel and for PJI.
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12: G'day, everyone. This is Rebecca St. James, and thanks for listening. It's all

It's that number one songs on this date today, Streets of Gold, and I'm Larry Wayne. We're now up to the number one song on this date in 1987. It comes from the Gaither Vocal Band, featuring Larnell Harris on lead vocals. Now, don't get confused if you hear a remake of that song sounding like Southern Gospel on a certain Christian classic station. It's the original version that was the hit. Can't Stop Talking About It on Streets of Gold.

Streets of Gold and the Gaither Vocal Band featuring Larnell Harris on lead vocals. Can't Stop Talking About Him. Number one song on this date back in 1987. Isn't that the truth when you turn around and you see what God has done in your life and the way he's protected you and blessed you and caused things to happen that wouldn't have happened any other way? You can't stop talking about him. One of the attributes our Lord has is that he is faithful. Here's Kim Hill, number one song on this date back in 1988 on Streets of Gold.

You can read more about how we're going to gather at his throne, worshiping and adoring Jesus in Revelation chapter 4. That is quite an eye-opener. Michael W. Smith, number one song on this date back in 1989 on Streets of Gold. In May of 1990, as we start a new decade, this artist had the number one song. This is Rich Mullins, When the Nations Rage.

0: Streets of Gold and Rich Mullins' number one song on this date back in 1990, When the Nations Rage. My name is Larry Wayne, and today we are playing the number one song on this date in May. More number one hits from Brian Duncan. Also got First Call in the Wings and Wes King coming up. Are you enjoying the classics from the 70s and the 80s and the 90s? 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
1: Well, there was a change here and a change here and a change here, and then this happened with no detail.
2: Professor of Chemistry, Nanoengineering, and Material Science at Rice University.
1: And as soon as you start probing for detail, everything starts withering around the edges.
2: Voted one of the top 50 most influential minds in the world, and a Messianic Jew who believes Jesus is the Jewish Messiah. Welcome to Faith of a Scientist with Dr. James Tour.
3: In Acts chapter 5, it says in verse 17, the high priest rose up along with all his associates. That is the sect of the Sadducees, and they were filled with jealousy because they're the ones who are supposed to be running this show. And now everybody's coming to the apostles. And so they laid hands on the apostles and put them in a public jail. But during the night, an angel of the Lord opened the gates of the prison and, taking them out, said, go stand and speak to the people in the temple the whole message of this life. And upon hearing this, they entered in the temple about daybreak and began to teach. All right, here they are being used of the Lord, and they get arrested. I mean, come on, I thought God's in charge. Well, to us, it doesn't look too bad looking at this, because in the next verse, we see what the end is. But in our own life, we don't see the next verse. But God does. Sometime during the night, an angel comes and took them out. So often, the things of God just don't make sense to us. But if we remain faithful to the Lord, He is faithful to us. If you want to see the power of God in your life, it takes continual acts of obedience to Him, to His Word, and to His call.
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0: It is the number one song on this date, which means number one songs in the month of May, and now we're up to 1991. A former member of the Sweet Comfort Band, and he resides in Riverside, California right now, even though his name isn't mentioned under the notable natives under Wikipedia, Brian Duncan, Blessed Are the Tears on Streets of Gold.

Streets of Gold and First Call, called Broken Places, number one song on this date back in 1992. Well, in 1993, this artist would land two songs hitting the top of the charts, and this song was number one in May. Wes King, here's his ballad, The Robe, on Streets of Gold.

0: You know, if there's one thing in life we need, it's less of ourselves and more of God in our lives. The more we think about Him and the more we want to honor Him and love Him back the way He loves us, the more it kind of somehow takes the spotlight off of us, which is as it should be. Wayne Watson, number one song on this date back in 1994. I'm Larry Wayne, and we've got one more segment of number one songs on this date. We're going to be looking at 1995 through 1998 when we come back.
1: Okay, here's an odd one. One of the ways we help children grieve well is by making them pick up their socks.
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1: You know, one big temptation for parents of a grieving child is going soft on them. 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But you can't let that keep you from holding them responsible for their behavior. 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For Family Life Blended, I'm Ron Deal.
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0: 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It's number one songs on this date today on the program, and we're now up to the year 1995. It comes from this female group, three singers who teamed up for one special album. This is Ashton, Becker, and Dente, Taking My Time on Streets of Gold.

from his album Shades of Grace, which features that monster tune called Butterfly Kisses. How many times do you think Bob Carlyle sang Butterfly Kisses when he was doing live concerts? Man, and probably brought tears to people every time he sang it. Bob Carlyle and A Mighty Love. Number one song on this date back in 1996. Well, in 97, it comes from the trio that year featuring brother and sister Steve and Dadra Crawford, along with Denise, that's Niecy, Walls. Here's Anointed, Adore You on Streets of Gold.

0: Bob's song on this date back in 99, Cademan's Call. There you go, on Streets of Gold. And there it goes, three decades of number one songs on this date from 1971 to 1999. Any correspondence of the program can be sent either to our website, which is streetsofgoldradio.com, or on our Facebook page. 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I'm Larry Wayne, and I'm going to save you a seat next time we get together on Streets of Gold. 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
1: I just prayed for my Muslim friend, and now she's writhing in pain, whipping her head from side to side. Cast yourself in. Rebecca had moved to a Muslim city to share Jesus. One of the first Muslims she met was Azra. Over time, their friendship grew deep. Early one morning, Azra's son called.
2: I'm at the hospital. My mother is paralyzed and can't speak. Miss Rebecca, please come.
1: As I entered the hospital room, Azra waved me forward with one hand, the other hand limp. I saw the fear in her eyes. Azra, can I pray? She nodded. When I finished, fear gripped me. Azra was in excruciating pain. Then the thought came, touch her face. I cupped her cheeks and prayed again in Jesus' name. Immediately, Azra became still. Tears filled her eyes. Soon, Azra's paralysis was gone and she could speak. She started telling anyone who would listen what Jesus had just done for her. And then Azra looked me in the eye and said, I want to know more about your Jesus. Join Jesus' mission of love in the Muslim world. 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
5: 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The church is seeking relief from a $1.2 million in fines for holding worship services during COVID-19 restrictions. PGI contends that religious organizations had their free exercise rights violated, while many secular activities received more lenient treatment during the pandemic. After a long legal battle and several adverse rulings, the church has petitioned the Supreme Court to review the case. Please pray for Calvary Chapel and for PJI.
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0: 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If you're
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5: 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It's all

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4: Science has never shaken my faith. Science actually strengthens my faith.
5: Jewish scientist, Dr. James Tour.
4: You know, there's a tremendous excitement that a scientist with faith can have. We ask a question, we pose a hypothesis, and we start to investigate it. Scientists understand this. This is the way we do science. We ask a question.
5: Professor of Chemistry, Nanoengineering, and Material Science at Rice University.
4: Does science make faith obsolete? Not for me. The primary mission to which I am called is to reflect the love of Jesus.
5: Voted one of the top 50 most influential minds in the world and a Messianic Jew who believes Jesus is the Jewish Messiah. Welcome to Faith of a Scientist with Dr. James Tour.
6: Galatians chapter 6, verse 8, he said, "For the one who sows to his own flesh will from the flesh reap corruption, but the one who sows to the Spirit will from the Spirit reap eternal life." You know, as I read those verses, this is the thing that wrenches my heart when I see young people in the university and I see decisions that some of them make. You know, this is what I want to do. This is what makes my flesh feel good. I know the end of what's coming. It is going to bring corruption to that body, corruption to that individual, corruption to their family. But if we take this word, this book, and sow this book into our hearts, it reaps eternal life, and that eternal life blesses people around us. And it says, don't grow weary in doing good, especially to the household of faith. When you do good to another, because I am a Christian, this brings eternal life into your life, and it blesses your family to come, your children to come, and there's all this blessing that abounds.
5: This has been Faith of a Scientist with Dr. James Tour. 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
3: 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He never loses control, and nothing ever takes him by surprise. When life gets you down, my friend, you can find encouragement when you remember that God is in control over all things. He cannot be stopped. 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